Jack, you did. When a chick is smiling at you, even though it's nothing said, if you stand there like a statue, Jack, you did. You've been always kicking, but you stubbed your toe when you upped and kicked the bucket, just like old man Mose. When you get

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6: Are you looking for a quality new or used car? You can't go past the South Coast's premium motor dealers, Rondoil Motors and Eden Mazda, at 113 Princes Highway, Eden. They are dealers

down to Georgia. He was looking for a soul to steal. He was in a bind because he was way behind and he was willing to make a deal. When he came across this young man sawing on a fiddle and playing it hot, and the devil jumped up on a hickory stump and said, "Boy, let me tell you what. I guess you didn't know it, but I'm a fiddle player too. And if you'd care to take a dare, I'll make a bet with you. Now you play pretty good fiddle, boy, but give the devil his due. I bet a fiddle of gold against your soul, 'cause I think I'm better than

The devil bowed his head because he knew that he'd been beat. And he laid that golden fiddle on the ground at Johnny's feet. Johnny said, "Devil, just come on back if you ever want to try again. I done told you once, you son of a bitch, I'm

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0: We have with us Des Cam. Des, the Dutch Swing College Band next.
2: Yes, well, Peter Skilper, the leader, first got the band together while the war was going on in Europe, mid-40s, underground. They were actually playing underground while the war was going on. And he was the leader of the Dutch Swing College for about, I don't know, 50 years or more. This particular track was recorded in the 60s. I'll give a shout out to a mate of mine, Bill Rogers. Bill and myself went to

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7: 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And I'm going to play the opening number from our album of the month because it is a welcome song. 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

one day a tall stranger appeared in the land. And he came with lawyers, and he came with great ceremony, and through Vincent's fingers poured a hand.